Brett to New York, 07709 333 883. Get you through live and direct. Let me know how you're doing, what you're up to. Within reason, of course. Summer bank holiday in the UK. Cinephile's family getting stuck in, I am sure. Be safe, be ready, people.

following on from Ross, kicking off with a little UKG flavour. That first track taking us back, way back, original sounds of Cloud 9, Do You Want Me Baby? Rolling into this, MK on the remix, sounds of Tori Amos, professional.

Crew locked on in Cornwall. Out to Luke and Charlie on their way home. Bit early, innit, fellas?

and Joffo on this one. Of course, Full Intention on the mix. This is Una Mass, I Will Follow. Rolling with some feel-good old-school flavours. Friday night, Saturday morning, wherever you are in the world, this is Filthy Live on the big one, Centre Force.

Out to Sir Edward of Penge, how are we doing? Out to Danny and Elton, feeling these vibes. And as we keep it rolling.

Out to Casey, loving the vibes in Turkey. Welcome, welcome. Big shouts to Dex Hill Dom. How we doing, fella? And Copenhagen's finest. I'll post the track

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Personal favourite, taking us back, sounds of Urban Blues Project. The one and only Michael Proctor on vocals. Joey Negro on the remix. This is Deliver Me. Out to the late night, early morning kitchen ravers and Miss

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Big shouts to Nigel in Welling. How we doing? Taking us back with some feel-good head candy disco house flavours. It is the weekend after all.

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As we do have Birmingham, Michigan locked on as well. Spreading the word, spreading the love, Centerfold's crew.

out to Dorsey and the crew locks on in Aberdeen. 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Good to know.

to JD, MJ and Mackie. How we doing, Essex Crew? Bella Boo's locked in, locked on. How we doing, sister?

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Sounds of the Godfather, the original Frankie Knuckles. The reason we're all here, this is Gimme Gimme Disco Shimmy.

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Love to Auckland, New Zealand. Out to Big Tim. And Sydney's Locks in Locks On. Out to the Mariners. Good luck at the semi today. You're locked to the home of house music. This is Phil B. Live on the big one, the original Cinephiles.

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Scooter Boys, let's go. 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

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Original Soul Central, Danny Crivett, and this is the vocal.

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Good for you, fella. Out to the Muscat Hammers crew, locked in, locked on, bouncing. Forest Gates in the house. Shouts to the Freshwater Clam and the Big Froggy. How we doing?

Out to Big Tim, how's my brother doing? What a golf day. Out to Johnny Roberts, welcome, welcome, Mr. Freeze.

that one. Strings of Life never fails as we keep it rolling into this. Love, love, love this one from 2018. Sounds of Dee Montero and Malaya on vocals. This is In the Wild. 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Philpy, F-I-L-P-Y. 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

Yes, yes, big shouts to Danny Mac and the Bexley Ravers. How we doing? Keep those texts streaming in. 07709 333 883. Get you through live and direct to the Big Apple. Let's go, crew.

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Sounds of King Unique. Out to the Mixcloud Massive. Out to Carl. How we doing, brother? Better late than never.

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Big love to the Worldwide Centerforce crew on this one. Spread the word, spread the love, wherever you are on the globe. This is the home of house. This is Phil P. Live on Centerforce.

into this. Original taking us back, way back. See, as a Mr. J and Paul Bleasdale. Love the bubble.

3883. Big shouts to Tokyo. Locked in, locked on. Out to Butler. Centerfall's truly international. Out to Natalie, locked on in Hawaii. Some serious FOMO going on here.

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Sing-along crew in session. How we doing out there, Centerforce?

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How we doing? Kitchen raving and misbehaving as always, brother. It doesn't matter where you are on the globe. You're locked onto the home of house music. This is Philpy out to the late night, early morning crew.

It's on in Perth, Western Australia crew, how are we doing? That's Aaron and the boys at Reading having it off, of course you are. Big shouts and love to Linda and Karen in Croydon.

and it's been feel good flavors all night. Sending it home with this, the sounds of the Shapeshifters and the original gangster, Frankie Knuckles. The reason we're all here. The man that invented house music in Chicago. DJ Meme on the remix, this is the one you love. Minutes to go, then we cross over to Sydney, Australia, to the legend, our man Butters, ready to take you on the next chapter of the journey. Phil will be doing a bit of coverage tonight, and I'll be doing my usual show Sunday night, 8 p.m. in New York, 1 a.m. in the UK, sending it into the new week.

Force app, it is blinding. Out to the management and developers, all the crew that works on that one. Taking 88.3 to the next level. This is Filthy, this is Centerforce.

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0: Phil B signing out on this one. I'll see you Sunday night, Monday morning, wherever you are on the globe. And until next time,
1: worldwide.
0: Give a lot of big love to all the crew. Out to Hannah and Ainsley, deep dark, getting stuck in Alton. Dexter Loxton, as always.

love, Centre Force. Thank you for staying locked. It's been Butters and the Return to Rio show. And I'll be back next week. So look after yourselves. Make sure you have some fun in the meantime. Be nice to each other. Catch me down at Central tonight, 2 till 4 in the main room.

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This. Are you? The UK's number one independent dance music radio station. On DAB and online. This is Centreforce. It's official. Signal City is going to be our biggest party ever. Saturday the 10th of October at The Cause in London. This event is fully covered as we're going under the canvas. And we've now added an extra arena. Phase 1.

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Have a great weekend, sir. It's back next week on The Big One.

0: you'll be in for a massive surprise. It'll be Canada Rob hiding in the bushes.
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0: Cooking his brekkie.
1: I need you.
0: To Richard Hayden, locked on. Good morning. Out to the St. George from the Ives. Top of the morning, mates.

flat screen. Right, so many people on social media are having issues with the brand new app. You've got to delete the old app first. Delete it, then go to the app stores, iOS and Android, and then download it. You might have to reset your phone as well.

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Play a snippet of it and you just got to guess what it is. That simple. And it's a rollover this week. No one got it right last week.

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How are we doing? Long time no here. Of course, summer holidays, isn't it? You're off school. Currently in Greece. Oh, we'll have a sum. Back to school next week. Uh-oh.

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I'm on a strict diet. Lost 2 stone in 6 weeks.

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Nice to have a detox. Okay, Joycey, J1, saying there's another one at 8:45 in the park. Well, that's not going to work. I finished here at 8. That takes me 45 minutes to get to you. No, not going to happen, unfortunately. I will check them out. MilitaryOutdoorFitness.com. Thank you. Cheeky plug there for you. 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

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All in well and greens locked on as well. Good morning. Out to the mic. Bonjour, mate. I'm very well. Hope you are. Have a day off. Well, if you're not drinking, you could be our designated driver then. Yeah, right, mate. Nice try. Happy Saturday out to the Silver Surfer. Ah, out to Kevin, the angry painter. Yeah, I think there's quite a few messages that are not coming through on SMS. Try WhatsApp, guys. I don't give you a shout out on your message saying rude. Don't mean it. I've noticed that some SMS are not coming through. So WhatsApp.

0: go.
1: That's to the Mr. Guru saying, thought you was ignoring me, brother. Yeah, sorry, mate. Yeah, I think only certain SMS has coming through. So WhatsApp, guys, if I'm ignoring you, I don't mean to.
0: I'm ready to go.
1: That's a Lil Lou. How we doing? Morning, G. Sorry I missed you last week. It's all right.
0: I'm ready to go.
1: Here to hopefully save this.

0: and get round the pool with the centre force tunes. That's from Dave the Trucker. Morning, lads.
1: I'm ready to go. The beat hits. I'm ready to go. The whole another level.
0: Out to the veg man, Steve Webb. All right, sunshine. How we doing, mate?
1: The beat hits. I'm ready to go.
0: Mike is also saying, with Niall and I. What is that? I've never heard of it.
1: The whole another level of funk.
0: Wrong note.
1: The funk.
0: Oh, there he is, Kevin. How you doing, mate? Oh, Pat, you made me laugh. Is it Quincy played at 33 revolutions per minute? And yes, it's my day off.
1: The funk.
0: You get two.
1: To hold another level, the funk. The beat hits, I'm ready to go.
0: So many people saying with Niall and I. Nick the Trucker is also saying the same thing as well.
1: The beat hits, I'm ready to go. To hold another level, the funk. The beat hits, I'm ready to go.
0: That's a Claire saying, oh, I like this a lot. I think

0: another level of fun.
1: Monty Python's Flying Circus. Out to the JJ boys, the top of the morning, guys.
0: The beat hits.
1: Customs House. Morning.
0: The beat hits, I'm ready to go. The beat hits.
1: Shout out to the birthday boy Dan Ansell, Big 50, locked on at Pinewood Studios. Happy birthday, Dan.
0: I'm ready to go. The whole another level.
1: Top of the morning to the Centre Force family from Scott and Marcia in sunny Margate.
0: The whole another level. The whole another level of fun.
1: No, I've never heard of With Niall and I.
0: The beat hits, I'm ready to go.
1: What's that, a nail salon or something? Boutique?
0: The whole
1: no idea.
0: The beat hits, I'm ready to go.
1: Confessions of a nail boutique.
0: I'm ready to go. The beat hits, I'm ready to go. The whole another level of fun. I'm ready to go.
1: Ah, Mike's saying that's because our Shazam is getting it wrong. Yeah, that's why I'm not playing too much of it. And I've already checked Shazam and it don't work on there. That's why no one's got it right.
0: The whole

Morning, Glenn. 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Thank you, mate. That's Harry the Spread in Woking. Tattooed Viking saying Bride's Head revisited. Cat's got quiet. What was that, Tattooed Viking, that makes a change? That's a Philip from Leicester. Loving the show. Thank you. 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

out to Alan, Adam Rigetti Spaghetti. 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Yeah, it does a little bit. 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

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Loving the tunage. 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That's a John Boy Jaeger. John Boy Jaeger. Hope it goes well for you. Out to the Reese G, good morning. Paul in red and green, Debbie does Dallas. Yes, I did, Lil Lou. Is it Empire of the Sun?

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Laura Wallop. 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Still come bangers at 7:15. Those are new tunes for you on today.

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Got my clue then. 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
8: So, welcome back to the other side. Let's put this to bed. Two people got it right. Tay in Battersea and St George from the Ives. Well done. You both get one of these. So this is a 1991 American psychological horror thriller film directed by Jonathan Demme and written by Ted Talley from the 1988 novel, starring Jodie Foster as Clarice Starling, a young FBI trainee who is hunting a serial killer known as Buffalo Bill, who skins his female victims. To catch him, she seeks the advice of the imprisoned Hannibal Lecter, aka Anthony Hopkins. The reason why I chose this a couple of weeks ago is Anthony Hopkins is, I didn't know, he plays the Joanna. Quite good at it as well. Also a cannibal. Yes, of course, Silence of the Lambs. Quite a tough one this week, or last week. You got it after I gave you a clue.

Oh dear. Well, that's put me off me brew. Thanks, Mad Mark. There's a crack in the mirror. Sent me a picture. Oh no. Put it away.

started the 715 bangers with Charlie Big and Lizzie Curious. That's coming out on New Hope. That's the Dancing Divas remix of Cause I Can Do It. And then it was Nari and Gianni Mori coming out on Acetone Records, sampling Belinda Carlisle, Be Free, that one was, Trim Tone and Alexis Victoria Hall.

case you're wondering. So some events for you. Don't forget, tomorrow, Central Park, Chelmsford. New World Festival, Stage 2, 1 till 10 p.m. Not sure if there's any tickets left. Go check out the socials. And, of course, you've got Tenerife Weekender not far off now, under a month to go, 26th to the

Saturday the 31st of October. I say, check out the socials for more info. Right, putting an instrument on so I can

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Can't throw you off a scent. But that is the correct theme tune. I did check it. Extended version. That's a Snooks in Pompey.

might, but I haven't had a chance to listen to it yet, so I don't know. Need to listen to it, make sure it's appropriate for radio. Try and do that for Tuesday. That's the Dazza in 10.

Yeah, issues with the text line. It's not our fault, down to certain networks. But WhatsApp will come through. Out to the Cripsy, locked on in Portsmouth. Contemplating going on a bike ride. Tunes might make me go faster. Go on. Out to the Simon Brown. Good morning. Out to the Dodgy Dave. Good morning. Never fail, Mr. C. Great bangers. Customs House, thank you. Proper bangers and mash, that's for Mr. Grew. Thanks, buddy. Shout out to Vicky, Paul and the Alton Goblin. Off for a weekend in Plymouth. That's from Paul in Solihull. Have a great time, guys. Up to the Ellis Scaffolding boys. Good morning. Gonna give a shout out to Big Matt and Sam in Leicester. 2 weeks ago, we went to a pub to stay cool in the sun. Last week, we went to the pub to stay

Riggs, loving the show. And couldn't Shazam it. Ah, well. Yeah, all their tracks are fresh, not on Shazam, I don't think. Good morning, Mr. C. That's from

That's a hot mood, boogie celebration. His new one from Michael Gray. Out to the Untold in Petswood, good morning. Big shouts to Andy up at 5 a.m. for a marathon training run. He'll be listening, you're almost there. That's from Sam.

0: from the Woods, Canada Rob. Going to catch up on the show on the new Centreforce app later. Yeah, don't forget, boys and girls, download the new app, but first delete the old one.
1: I can lift it, yes, I can lift it.
0: So delete the old one, then go to the app stores, iOS and Android.

Happy birthday to the headline girl. Hope you have a wonderful day. We'll see you tomorrow. Lots of Prosecco from Debbie and Tony. I think that's delayed. Working on a Saturday, but these tunes are waking me up. Nice one, Chelsea Phil. Good morning, happy Saturday from Collier Road. Chris, is this Ranger? Do I sound like Ranger? Actually, so many people said to me, yeah, you do sound like Ranger. Saying, good to meet you the other day at the studio. Yeah, definitely weren't me. Ranger's up next, though. Stay tuned. Out to the Farnborough Massive.

time kickoff, isn't it? 12:30. Out to Rob Mark and all the MV Loft crew locked on. Out to the Rodders in Melrose, Scotland, locked on. Montrose, sorry.

Paul, what are you doing to me? Marley Combs. Oh, no. Literally about 200 or 300 messages come through. Catching up. I think your text line's working now, guys.

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All the shows are virtually instantly uploaded on there as well. No wait times. I think about 30 second delay. You want to listen again to this show?

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Welcome back, everyone. It's Ranger here at Centerpulse. System system, I barely missed her. Standing in for the ADV today. I'm here until 10 when Mr. Pasha takes over. Big love to everyone getting involved on the text, keeping me busy. Out to the Cavi, I see you, mate. Easy to Diddy Dave, out to the Jed, easy Mad Mark. Sending out to Danny Wald, all the strollers, got a big game today. Out to Freddie Wald as well, easy

Then out to the Aaron, out to the Simon. If you don't stand for something, you fall for anything. Easy Kenny Farmer once again. Loving the tunes. That's a Cole, loving the new app. Good man. That's a Tony M with a wicked message. Tom, mate. That's what you gotta do. You got the one to Dazza in Pompey. Shout out to the Lazy Rabbit Multicolour Screw.

you're in Rookwood, you can definitely have a shout out to Nikki, Katie and Emily. So you two can review what we do. He's a Wednesday morning warrior, Stewie's. That's a cavi. Sorry, but I have it, but not with me. Easy the Dazzler. Loving the tunes, two stroke.

Good morning to Mrs. Ranger and the Little Rangers. Good morning to Debs in Dundee. Well, tech update. She says she is using the new app with CarPlay, so it definitely works. Good morning to Ginger Duke of Sussex.

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I'm DJ Works HQ on your socials if you want to give me a follow. 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Shout out to Ashley and all the little oranges. Everyone who's going to Outer Net today. That's coming from Danny Hunt. Morning, Dan. Out to Garth, PPS in Tonbridge. Thank you, mate. Sandy's loving the colour. Right, I'm doing my best.

He is on board. That's everyone watching via the Mixcloud. Out to the Shuri, I see you, mate. Out to Michael from Bracknell. Out to the Big Bill. Out to Martine, of course.

That's 07709 333 883. It's Ranger here at Centrefalls covering for the ADV. Shouts out to the Fighting Fit Boys. They're in the engine room this morning.

Then do an out to everyone who's going to Signal City. Don't forget, we've got a fan zone today before the Watford game, if you fancy it. Just seen Max, he's on his way there. 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

Santa Can Have Ranger on every Saturday. Mate, this is AD Slot. Good morning to the North East Demo Boys over there in Dollis Hill. It's coming from Strongy. I haven't got the will to try and fight. Need to tell Lupin Starbaz to get the cat.

Need some regular shout out to Paula B, the headline girl, and to the tester. Easy Harry, the spread in Wokingham. Saying great show. Thank you, man. If you're enjoying it, Wednesday, 5 o'clock in the morning, I'll see you there. That's where you can normally find me.

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just got home, tuning in, watching me dance around the studio. Morning, Sharon. She's watching via the Mexico, by the way. Good morning to the Scouse. Shouts out to PC Cass, Scouse, and the GWB dodging the rain in Bordeaux. Easy Eastbourne Dawn, good morning. Same morning, Ranger, morning. That's the Devils. Yeah, it's nice to be here, my friend. I'm a bit confused because normally I have to rush off, go to work after my show. Not this morning.

Good morning to Tony the Taxi. Morning. And to Sam and Matty working in a rainy time. What is this madness that makes my... Better pronounce that wrong, it's in Wales somewhere, isn't it? Too weak to stand. I go from sadness to acceleration. Good morning to the world famous Kirk Tavern in Nottingham. They are match ready, Sam, come on, Forrest.

Then run out to Mikey V and Lee. All the playbackers. Out to the Eddie Newman. It's Ranger on Centre Force just standing in covering.

on Friday, alright? To be honest, some of those 80s tunes not keen to be mixed. Welcome along, everyone.

this is all good. Good morning to our new listener, Sheena in Loughton. Come from Liam. George in St. Ives, how you doing, buddy? I was saying this is his dad's song, love it. That's a Danny Hunt, I don't know about that, probably could with that last one. Good morning to the Susie D, loving the tunes. Good morning to Chris R. Louie and Antil, good morning. Annette is cooking breakfast. Well, it's nearly lunchtime for me, I've been up so long.

Going out to Danny Wald once again. Easy George in St Ives, I'll see you, buddy. Mr. Pasha MBE, it says. Good morning to Doris in Hastings. Good morning to Mr. Pedal Power. Good morning to the regular Paul in Welland Green. Thank you. Easy Jason Foxy. Good luck to his son Tony Fox getting married today. That's come from the cast as well. Good luck, Tony.

Good morning to Daniel Holiday. Feeling fresh as Daisy. Good morning to Mark and Lisa in Nottingham. Lisa wants to wish Mark a happy birthday. Her fiance, happy birthday, mate. Hey, good morning to the lovely Jules. How you doing? Out to Catherine, out to Vix, of course. I'm very, very well, thanks. Yeah, love a bit of Pet Shop Boys. Saw them at Glastonbury a few years ago, amazing. Hey, Catherine, how you doing, darling? Good morning, talking of you. Everyone locking in this morning.

Welcome along everyone, Centre Falls Way, Easy the Pezza. How you doing, bud? Graham from Farnborough has been with me right the way through the show. That's a Pat and Mikey on the way to Devon for a long weekend. And this tune to all of you guys that have texted in on the show far, kept me so busy. Maybe rush my mixes and kept me busy and honest. Big O's Hills, thanks. Love it.

0: very nearly it from me. Good morning. Good morning, good morning to these last messages, trying to squeeze in before the end of the show. Good morning to Sam King. What's into the O2 tonight? That's coming from Jeff G and the Lewin crew. Good luck, Sam. Shout out to G, LJ and Samo. That's coming from H. Out to the Dazzler. Same great music, big station. Yeah, you know it, mate. And as it's a Saturday, the first time I've done a Saturday show here on the Falls, gotta play this, right?
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last message is coming in from George. He said, oh, it's out to the Handsome Cubby regular. Thank you, mate. See you Wednesday. I just taking over in just a few minutes' time. Thank you for your company. If you enjoyed it, if you texted it, brilliant. If you're listening on the playback, nice line. If I just had your ears, it's all good. I'll catch you soon. Rangers signing out. See you later. Bye.

station, on DAB, and online. This is Centreforce. It's official. Signal City is going to be our biggest party ever. Saturday the 10th of October at the Cause in London. This event is fully covered as we're going under the canvas. And we've now added an extra arena. Phase 1.

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0: Millwall Joe, singing. Josh, BC, Surrey, King, Surrey Hills, how we doing?

Oh, stopped. I don't know what's going on. Let's put something else on. I ain't got a clue what's going on this morning. Hold on. I don't know if they're trying to take over back in town. Let's just see. Hold on. The Gremlins. Gino, Gino, Gino, Gino. Let's go with Gino.

How we doing, everyone? Norwich locked in, Lewisham locking in, Aaron, Ironworks Tours, 10th anniversary today. Well done there, Aaron. Good morning, Darren Hemel. Darren, how we doing, Hemel? How is

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Mickey Ward's got his vest.

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Baxter in Newmarket, the Stills of Southend, how yous all doing? I've got Bracknell Nuzza as well, Johnny.

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How we doing, the Lancing Loon? The Bracknell crew, how we locked in all the... Sorry, what have I got? Mr. Grumpy locked in. I want to say something else. I had a little panic up. Colin Eve, how we doing? Cole Grecian, Chris as well, locked. Michelle Blanc, good morning. Bubbles from Harlow. Sparky Matt, Millwall Mark, Marcello as well.

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If you're going football, what do you reckon the score? If you're going Watford, Oddfellas, only place to be. 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You've all been moaning how hot it is. 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I take that back, you haven't all been moaning.

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On a boat on the Norfolk Broads. How you doing there? How's the weather there today? Anything like Watford? You're in trouble. Andrea,

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We're doing 10 adding burgers. The gazebo's up. Carbs is back on. Good morning, Roger. How are you doing from Cromer? And the other time title group.

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Go in, see Master Pasha. He said he's buying the drinks, or Mickey Moore's buying the drinks. And every drink you get a free vest. One size fits no one. Max is waiting for you as well. And if you are in the Tenerife, come and see Jamie Lee down at Amelia's. She's buying the drink. 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He's pouring the drink.

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Luton Bill saying up the Amis, you know that, mate. Head to the West Ham sites. Robin Brentwood as well, back to the sat-nav, locked in, disco, down, Pulp Fiction, Sarah. Sam to the 883.

0: because I'm on your sticks, that's why.
1: Sound like Mr. Pasha. Hot mic.
0: How's the Dean and Carla on this one? How's the Mr. Rat as well? This is how we're getting down right now. Center Balls 88-3. Pre-match sorted. That's the Dave and Trigger on this one. That's the two-stroke mic.
2: Yeah.
0: Fans on, let's see you make some noise right now. Let's go, come on. Answer the traffic.

of reggae for Wally later. Anyone got any tickets? Two? Buying or selling? Anyone got spare tickets? Come and see Wally or come and see us up there. We'll sort it out. Everyone locked in. Pineapple. We come at you live from Watford. 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

We got any decent DJs in the house? Anyone from Hemel? Out to the DJ Peaches and family inside. Out to Wally. 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

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How you doing, mate? He looks like a bundle of life.

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Rolling with your centre-forward flavour.

Right, I want everybody back home live on the radio to listen up right now. Sing along crew, let's do this. Shall we do it?

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This is Centreforce. It's official. Signal City is going to be our biggest party ever. Saturday the 10th of October at The Cause in London. This event is fully covered as we're going under the canvas. And we've now added an extra arena. Phase 1.

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hairdressers this afternoon. That's from George, who's currently got no shirt on the terrace at Rejoice Bar in Tenerife. There we go. Ashes to Ashes, David Bowie.

0: is from here. Big up yourselves, big up to Tina, big up to Neil. Thank you, guys. Also, Steve.
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1: It's official. Signal City is going to be our biggest party ever. Saturday the 10th of October at the Cause in London. This event is fully covered as we're going under the canvas. And we've now added an extra arena. Phase 1.

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This is Centreforce. It's official. Signal City is going to be our biggest party ever. Saturday the 10th of October at The Cause in London. This event is fully covered as we're going under the canvas. And we've now added an extra arena. Phase

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We've been absolutely battering the original. Rose, Another Night. Ranger Trunk on the mix of this one.

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Wednesday morning, but you never know. Add to the Peter P. You like that one, didn't you?

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0: It's official. Signal City is going to be our biggest party ever. Saturday the 10th of October at The Cause in London. This event is fully covered as we're going under the canvas. And we've now added an extra arena. Phase 1.

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1: Jack, body, jack, body, jack, body, jack, body, jack, body, jack, body, jack, body, jack, body, jack, body, jack, body, jack, body, jack, body, jack, body, jack, body, jack, body, jack, body, jack, 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

0: No, this station rule all the nation. Set a post radio. And you wanna know something? And breaking you in on a Sunday morning. Sunday morning, and the B got it clear. Won't you be know? We all over the air. And the B now.
1: Stay awake and play for 7 days.

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Let's get the chatting done and dusted nice and early on this Sunday morning, as Everson says. And if you do want to come and join me, 07708

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What I'm going to do, I'm going to take a little tune. 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

Lovely to have you on board this morning, mate. 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Always a pleasure having you lot. 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Yep, me and the missus are good, mate. Once again, biggest fan, Stan, loving the flavours. Bless you.